0: wallet, yo, wallet. That's sleeping in the streets. Shaky warrior.
1: Yeah. This that Oliver 40 Nico shit, man. 15 Fort York shit, you know?

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1: 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Always have to look out and then know if you hate book out. Don't know the annual boss this man. No bum buckler. Ada. If I born a life, oh, we are chromatic, you can just suck your mother. Ada. With no apology. If you don't like, we don't like another youth. Yeah, girl, I say we cute. If you're this way, we get executed. That's the truth. All of you on the road.

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I thought you'd underwear my last name, but that changed. And I traveled around the world, think where you living at now. I heard you moved to Austin, got an apartment and settled down. And every once in a while, I start texting, write a paragraph, but then I delete the message. Think about you like a pastime. I could cry you a river, get you baptized. Or I wasn't ready to act right. Used to always think I'd get you back right.

0: Yo, man.
1: Yo.
0: Open up, man.
1: What do you want, man?
0: My girl just caught me.
1: You made her catch you?
0: I don't know how I let this happen.
1: But who?
0: The girl next door, you know? I don't know what to do.
1: Say it wasn't you.